It's hard to say that I'd rather stay awake when I'm asleep, because my dreams are bursting at the seams.

0: Oh, yes. It's a full family show. Like, okay. We have everything inside. Like, it's like a big illusion. It's like close up, you know. We take a camera and make some shorts to show, like, coins and, like, skills of fingers, you know, and skills of mind. So we, like, go in all from different sizes to create a unique experience.
1: Hvað heitir sýningin?
2: The Illusionist.
3: Okay. So are you going to be frozen this time? Or?
0: Not yet frozen this time, but we have something very special.
3: Okay.
0: Yeah.
3: So do you plan on living in Iceland for some time, or what? How do you see the future?
0: Well, I'm not a future teller, you know. I'm the illusionist, so I have no idea what happens in the future, you know. But yes, I am so in love with Iceland, if that's a question. Very nice people, and actually, I'm long time not feel, you know, the heart, you know, and like a warm from people, you know. And when I came here, whoa, you know, I'm start believe it again, you know, in a humanity. Yeah. So, thank you. Thank you, Fyrir.
1: Well, we wish you all the best with your profession. You're obviously very skillful. I don't know how you could do this, really. This is amazing.
0: When everything looks so mixed, you know, there are always, you know, a way to fix it just with few moves, you know. So even you mix it so hardly, you know, I can figure out how to.
1: This was not 10 seconds. This was like 6 seconds.
0: Oh, sorry.
3: Wow, hvar fær maður miða á sýninguna?
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3: 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Good luck.
0: Takk fyrir.
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0: Þetta er Bylgjan, Björt og brosandi.
1: I've heard people say that too much of anything is not good for you, baby. But